0: It's Backstage Country. Chris Young is here, and we were just talking about I Didn't Come Here to Leave and how you wrote it, which is hilarious that the line came out the night before and then you wrote it at 9 a.m. But Dallas, who said the line, Dallas Davidson, he had to write at 11. So does that put a lot of pressure on the writer? You're like, I want to finish this song before you have to leave at 10:30 or whatever. Like, is that a pressure-filled thing when you write in that kind of situation?
1: I don't think so, because I think we all know intrinsically, once you've written enough songs, it's like, if we get a verse chorus and we got to come back to this, we're not going to rush it. We're not going to try and make this song done by a certain time, because you can't really do that.
0: Yeah.
1: This one just happened to be one of those songs that took about 45 minutes to an hour to write and sort of just fell out. Like, we had the demo when we left. So,
0: I
1: sang it and everything, so it was completely done.
0: That's when you know that it's going to be a hit. Feel like, are there people that are notorious for like getting a verse and a chorus and then never finishing the song with you?
1: No, I will absolutely annoy the crap out of people.
0: Really?
1: But yeah, we're either going to sit there all day and finish the song, or we're definitely getting another day before I leave if they've got somewhere to be or I've got somewhere to be. I don't like to leave things unfinished with like no plan or schedule for it.
0: Have you ever?
1: I can't say I've never done it.
0: Okay.
1: But it's been a very long time.
0: It would be very rare.
1: Yeah.
0: If not.
1: Very, very rare.
0: Yeah, I mean, like, is that a common thing to not finish a song in town? I mean, not for you, but like, do you know if that's common?
1: Only if the idea is not good.
0: Okay, fair. So you could walk away and be like, nah.
1: There's a buddy of mine, Ward Gunther.
0: Yeah. Whiskey
1: Jam.
0: You
1: know Ward.
0: Uh-huh.
1: You know Ward. Mm-hmm. And he has a song called F It, Let's Go to Lunch. And it's talking about where you got stuck on an idea and y'all are all looking at each other like, this is not a good song.
0: Makes
1: and
0: sense.
1: It's like you get a verse chorus and you're like, we're just going to go have lunch real fast. And then someone's like, I don't feel well. Maybe we reconvene. And you never address it ever again.
2: Don't go anywhere. 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
2: 3WS Metro News Weather. Here's the Metro News AccuWeather forecast. Tonight, expect partly cloudy skies with cool temperatures and a low of 49. Tomorrow will bring mostly sunny conditions and pleasant weather with a high of 74. Tomorrow night, expect increasing cloudiness with a low of 56. Moving on to Wednesday, there might be a morning shower in some areas. Otherwise, it'll be partly sunny with a high of 78. Thursday, we'll see variable clouds with showers and possibly heavier thunderstorms. It'll be humid and breezy in the morning with a high of 79. For Metro News, I'm meteorologist Jason Caterina.

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1: It's Backstage Country. I'm Elena. Chris Young is here as your host this week, and we're talking about a bunch of hits, a bunch of them. One of them that has now a different kind of life because it is now the name of your bar, Famous Friends.
2: Yeah.
1: Did you know that that would be the name of the bar, like, pretty instantly?
2: I've wanted to do something for a while. Obviously, this is a different layout than what a lot of other people are doing. Not saying it's good or bad, it's just different.
1: Yeah.
2: It's a smaller location, 94 people, I believe, cap. It's a sports bar. We're not going to do a bunch of live music in there. We have the ability to do some events in there if we want to.
1: Okay.
2: Great sound system, because, you know, if you're a musician,
1: it better be.
2: You better have good sound in there. But definitely just going to be a sports bar, have some top-notch chefs that are doing... I even feel bad calling it elevated bar food. Like, it's really insane what they have managed to do with that kitchen. But we redid everything top to bottom in the building, and from the floors to the ceiling, everything is brand new and just a really cool vibe. And hopefully people come in there and get to enjoy themselves and hang out and have something different to do in Nashville. And I was like, what better to call it than Famous Friends?
1: Yeah, I want to talk more about that for sure, but let's talk a little bit about the song that inspired it all.
2: Yeah.
1: Obviously a song that you did with your buddy Kane Brown, who also has a bar downtown now.
2: Yes.
1: A little further down from where yours is going to be. But you guys having this song together, did it really strengthen your friendship?
2: I don't know if it strengthened it necessarily, but I mean, we definitely celebrated it.
1: I'm sure.
2: He is just an incredible, incredible artist, and I've been lucky enough to know him for a very long time.
1: Yeah.
2: He's cut songs of mine that he was not a writer on. We've had, you know, multiple songs together on his album, my album, vice versa. We've toured together. I've opened for him. He's opened for me. Mm-hmm. So it's been a really cool experience having that sort of relationship with another artist, and especially someone that's that talented. Couldn't be happier for everything that he's got going on. Probably the happiest I was is when I called him and played him the song originally, because we were on the road, I believe, up north, possibly Minneapolis, and we wrote it before a show. And it was me, Corey Crowder, and Carrie Barlow. And we write the song. I sing it. I sent it to him the next day. I was like, hey, man, would you want to be on this? Because it was one of those rare songs where there's not a whole lot of opportunities for you to have, you know, two guys on a duet where it makes sense. But this one was perfect for that. And I was like, the only thing is I want to change the county name and verse two to be where you grew up.
1: Oh, yeah.
2: And I was like, 6 pound, 3 ounce baby Jesus, please let the county that he grew up in be three syllables.
1: Yeah.
2: Because I didn't want to have to try and shoehorn that in. And he told me it was Hamilton, and I'm like, yes, let's go.
1: Did he know you were hoping for that?
2: No, not at all. I was like, hey, what county did you grow up in? So, yeah, that ended up being one of those things that just worked out.
1: Well, let's hear this song. Will you introduce it?
2: I'm Chris Young. This is me and my buddy KB, Kane Brown. And this is our song, Famous Friends, on Backstage Country.

0: This is Chris Young, your co-host of Backstage Country this week. We've got more coming up next.
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0: It's backstage country. I'm Elena. Listen to that. That's a bar owner sigh if I've ever heard one. Chris Young is here. And I do want to talk about the bar that is on the way right down the street from us in Nashville. Famous Friends, it's on the way. I'm so excited for you. Congratulations first, because that's like, that's a huge accomplishment.
1: Thank you.
0: Tell me though, what is it like actually trying to make this a reality?
1: It's been a lot, but it's because I want it to be right.
0: Yeah.
1: And it may work, it may not. You don't ever know. It's just like any other business that you start or try to attempt. I'm trying to make something special. We're going to have, you know, obviously a sports bar.
0: Yeah.
1: But it's also, I've already had people reach out to me from different sports organizations that are like, when we come through Nashville, we want to do a private event there. And I've done little touches all the way through of, you know, signed memorabilia from sports teams, plaques from artists that I've worked with, plaques from some friends of mine that I wasn't a part of just to celebrate them. Definitely great sound system, great food. Tried to make the vibe and the atmosphere in there great. Put in a lot of new TVs. There's also a we used like basically PGA level turf on the outside and covered the patio so that you can sit outside and not be in direct sunlight
0: in the front patio.
1: So you can have your dogs out there. There's already some Porter the Dog themed merch.
0: I would have been shocked if it wasn't dog friendly.
1: Oh yeah. You know I've got to be dog friendly.
0: Yeah.
1: So, you know, a lot of little things like that. Actually, if you go, I don't know if I want to give this away, but I guess I'm going to. If you go in the bathrooms, there are photos in black and white, very regal, of dogs pooping.
0: I love it. I love it. Feels perfect just, too for a sports bar.
1: Just a little personal touch.
0: When you thought of that, when you were inspired from that, were you like, oh yeah, this is really where we're taking?
1: I was like, you know, first we had dogs playing poker. Now we have dogs pooping.
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0: The countdown is on. We're just days away from the 4th annual West Virginia Hellbender Hootenanny, June 25th through the 28th at Summersville Lake Retreat and Lighthouse in Mount Nebo. 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
2: Here's the Metro News AccuWeather forecast. Tonight, expect partly cloudy skies with cool temperatures and a low of 49. Tomorrow will bring mostly sunny conditions and pleasant weather with a high of 74. Tomorrow night, expect increasing cloudiness with a low of 56. Moving on to Wednesday, there might be a morning shower in some areas. Otherwise, it'll be partly sunny with a high of 78. Thursday, we'll see variable clouds with showers and possibly heavier thunderstorms. It'll be humid and breezy in the morning with a high of 79. For Metro News, I'm meteorologist Jason Catarina.

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1: I've had more than one person tell me if I didn't put this on the deluxe that I was getting ready to release, that they know where I sleep.
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0: It's Backstage Country. We got Chris Young here this week, all week long. So we get to talk about all the things.
1: Man.
0: And one of the things that we got to talk about, because it just happened, the deluxe version of I Didn't Come Here to Leave. It just dropped on Friday. You've been able to see the music industry through many changes, and you've adapted, and that's why you have this like incredible career longevity, because you figured it out, like however it's going, and do it your way. Do you enjoy the way that people are consuming music nowadays? Like how quick it is?
1: Yeah. I mean, I think that's awesome. You know, you look at the sheer number of songs that I write and that get forgotten. I mean, the song with Breland, mm-hmm. is, I think, 5 years old.
0: Oh, really?
1: Yeah.
0: Oh.
1: We wrote this together with our buddy Matt McVaney like 5 years ago.
0: Oh, my gosh. So what made it raise its hand for now?
1: I just have always loved it, and I've had more than one person tell me if I didn't put this on the deluxe that I was getting ready to release that they know where I sleep.
0: So you had to.
1: And I think it's a really cool song in a different way, because, you know, what Breland is doing on his verse as opposed to what I'm doing on mine are so different, but they also complement each other. And I think that's a lot of fun for me to be able to have that. And
0: yeah.
1: I just, he's an awesome dude as well. He's super, super talented.
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0: It's Backstage Country, and I'm Elena. We got Chris Young here, who is an Opry member, of course, among many other things. But, you know, earlier we were talking about 10 years of Sober Saturday Night, and it's crazy that you are going to be celebrating your 10-year Opry membership anniversary next year already. What has becoming an Opry member done for you, your life, your career, your personality? Like, what has that done to you?
1: You know, I don't know if it's changed anything about me, but it is one of the things I'm most proud of.
0: Yeah.
1: You know, that's the history of country music to me is very, very important. It's one of those things where, you know, my grandfather brought me up listening to 45s and 78s at his house of, you know, Marty Robbins and Lefty Frizzell and a lot of artists that don't get talked about nearly as much anymore. And it seems like it's so far away time-wise, but that's sort of what the Opry is all about, is it's where, you know, the history of country music and the future of country music all can sort of exist in the same sandbox.
0: Yeah.
1: It's just an honor to be a part of that family, and it really is a family.
0: Mm-hmm. How would you describe that family? Like, what makes it a family?
1: Oh, probably dysfunctional like all the other ones. No, I'm kidding. It's really, really great. Every time I walk in there, I'm like, sort of imposter syndrome a little bit.
0: Really?
1: I'm like, am I supposed to be here? Yeah, I'm supposed to be here.
0: Like, literally, right? A member for 10 years.
1: yeah. But it's just such a huge deal to be a part of that membership. I can definitely, like, wax poetic about it at any given point in time, but walking into the circle is still always a big deal.
0: Yeah.
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3: Here's the Metro News AccuWeather forecast. Tonight, expect partly cloudy skies with cool temperatures and a low of 49. Tomorrow will bring mostly sunny conditions and pleasant weather with a high of 74. Tomorrow night, expect increasing cloudiness with a low of 56. Moving on to Wednesday, there might be a morning shower in some areas. Otherwise, it'll be partly sunny with a high of 78. Thursday, we'll see variable clouds with showers and possibly heavier thunderstorms. It'll be humid and breezy in the morning with a high of 79. For Metro News, I'm meteorologist Jason Caterina.

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0: It's Backstage Country. We got Chris Young here this week, all week long. So we get to talk about all the things.
1: Man.
0: And one of the things that we got to talk about, because it just happened, the deluxe version of I Didn't Come Here to Leave. It just dropped on Friday. Now, I know last time we were talking, I feel like it was like right around when you were releasing I Didn't Come Here to Leave. And you had told me that you were writing like crazy and like your creativity was not stopping because the album was there. It wasn't, you know, you weren't taking a break. Like you were, it was really coming at you. Where are you at in your creativity right now?
1: I pretty much have the next record done.
0: Really? Already?
1: But it's so weird because now I'm doing interviews and I'm talking about these songs.
0: And it feels old, right?
1: No, not at all. Okay. It's definitely fresh. No one's heard it as many times as I have. I've already done, you know, all the editing with my co-producers and my writers, and especially on this batch of songs with having two duets in there. I think it's interesting to me because it's sort of like separating your brain a little bit.
0: Yeah, compartmentalizing.
1: I've got this going on over here that everybody's finally getting to experience after I've done all the tweaking, all the work on it. And then there's a whole nother album that I'm thinking about a year or two down the road. So
0: a year or two, because it was October that the last one. It's like,
1: we're only two singles in.
0: Yeah, it's this still record, so new. So
1: it's and by the way, I do want to point out that someone told me, you know, my birthday was on the 12th, and I was like, maybe we released it on my birthday, and they were like, no, 615.
0: Yep.
1: Which is the Nashville area code.
0: Oh, like, yeah. I didn't even put that together.
1: Yeah.
0: That makes it so much cuter.
1: Cuter.
0: It's adorable, Chris.
1: All right. I don't know if I want to be called adorable, but.
0: Well, you're called many things. That could be one of them. But that's cool, though. So the new stuff, where would you say your writing's at right now? Like, what are you most inspired by?
1: I mean, I don't limit what I write about. Mm-hmm. You know, I think that that's one of the beautiful things about country music is we're not afraid of sad songs. We're not afraid of party songs. We're not afraid of story songs. Like there is no limit on what you can put on an album. I mean, that's evidenced on I Didn't Come Here to Leave. You know, I've got a song about my dad that's real life. It was his journey beating lung cancer. And then I had to put Jesus Mama Country Radio on the album because if I didn't put a song about my mom after I put a song about my dad, they know where I sleep too. So, you know,
0: yep.
1: I was able to put a lot of me into this album, which is always a lot of fun when you get to the end of it.
0: Mm-hmm.
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0: Okay, that was a great first day with Chris Young here on Backstage Country. I'm Elena, and are you up for another day of this?
1: I wouldn't miss it, Elena.
0: Yeah.
1: So much fun hanging out with y'all. I'll be back tomorrow for more stories behind my songs and more.
0: We can't wait. Rest up, and we'll see y'all back here tomorrow on Backstage Country. You

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0: It's Backstage Country. We got Chris Young here this week, all week long. So we get to talk about all the things.
1: Man.
0: And one of the things that we got to talk about because it just happened, the deluxe version of I Didn't Come Here to Leave. It just dropped on Friday.
1: Very happy that this is out now.
0: I know. I got three new tracks on there.
1: Yeah. Mm-hmm. And very special tracks for a lot of reasons. But, you know, a couple of duets with people that I absolutely love, and then another solo track that one of my best friends, I hope I can call Josh my best friend, but
0: he's like, I'm not his best friend.
1: Yeah. So he sent me this song, and it's called Wedding Band. But we've got that one. There's a song with Breland, and there's a song with Shaylin on this deluxe.
0: And that's a song that's gaining some traction and has been for a couple weeks now. And you, as Chris Young, you could really, like, there's a million aspiring artists that would love to collab with you, a million established artists that would love to collab with you. So what was it about Shaylin that you wanted to get her on this track?
1: She's just got an incredible voice. Was lucky enough to be doing some co-writing with her and heard her sing, and I was like, oh, hello.
0: Mm-hmm.
1: And this song specifically, I think it needs the sort of vocal and the sort of energy that she brought to this track, and she really crushed her part on this. It's a song called One of Us, and it's sort of that dichotomy of in a breakup, even if both people think they're okay, somebody's lying.
0: Yep.
1: It might be both of them, but normally, more often than not, it's one person's okay and they're living it up, and the other person is going through it a little bit. And I just thought that was a great way to write this sort of breakup song. Very glad she wanted to be a part of it, because I really think she just brought so much life to this.
0: Yeah, absolutely. I love the song. It's so great.
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Hey, it's Chris Young. Stick around because we're going to share some new music I hope you're going to love. The Backstage Breakout single is coming your way in just a few on Backstage Country.

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1: 3WS Metro News Weather. Here's the Metro News AccuWeather forecast. Tonight, expect partly cloudy skies with cool temperatures and a low of 49. Tomorrow will bring mostly sunny conditions and pleasant weather with a high of 74. Tomorrow night, expect increasing cloudiness with a low of 56. Moving on to Wednesday, there might be a morning shower in some areas. Otherwise, it'll be partly sunny with a high of 78. Thursday, we'll see variable clouds with showers and possibly heavier thunderstorms. It'll be humid and breezy in the morning with a high of 79. For Metro News, I'm meteorologist Jason Caterina.

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1: It's Backstage Country. We got Chris Young hosting this week, which means we get to talk about all the hits. And of course, let's start with the one that is hitting right now, I Didn't Come Here to Leave, which I know you wrote this with a couple of pretty seasoned Nashville guys. And I'm always curious, because you have such strong relationships with all these writers in town and everything, do you guys actually have to schedule specific writes like for this one, or was it a hang that turned into a write?
2: Okay, so I Didn't Come Here to Leave is obviously about going out at night, having a good time with your friends, and, you know, catching up with the bartenders and people you haven't seen in a while, and
1: right.
2: Just it's a good time song, right? Mm-hmm. It's a summer song. I mean, it could be an anytime song, technically, but
1: yeah.
2: It's talking about going out and having a good time with your friends. And we were out the night before, me and Dallas Davidson, and, you know, I'm lucky enough that over the years I've made a lot of inroads and relationships with some really, really talented producers, writers, other artists.
1: Yeah.
2: Kyle Fishman was on this one as well. But this only happened because we were hanging out the night before. And this sounds like we wrote it at 9 p.m. We wrote this at 9 a.m.
1: Really?
2: We were out the night before. It was like 6 o'clock. And I was like, all right, traffic's dying down. I'm going to take it to the house. And they were like, yeah, y'all want one more beer? And Dallas was like, well, I didn't come here to leave.
1: So it really came from the hang.
2: And I heard him say it, and I was like, like, I looked at him, and he was like, what'd I do? What'd I say? What happened? I was like, we have to write this tomorrow. This could be a hit song. And I still have no idea if it's going to be a hit song or not, but I love it. And it's the title of the album. And he goes, well, I've got to write at 11. I was like, dude, 9 a.m.? And so we showed up. Everybody poured themselves a coffee, and we wrote this song. And that's just the way that it fell out. And that's why, you know, structure is so important to songwriting. But sometimes it's the antithesis of that.
1: Yeah.
2: It is the exact opposite. We had no plan to write a song the next day. None of us had talked to each other. We just happened to be hanging out. Somebody said something cool. Thank you, Dallas. And we wrote this song.
1: And you even woke up early to do it.
2: Yeah, you got to.
0: You are listening to Backstage Country. There's a whole lot more coming up with Chris Young.
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1: What's up? It's Elena. Welcome to a brand new week of Backstage Country with a brand new host. Let's see if you can guess who it is before I tell you. He was named one of Billboard's top 20 country artists of the decade. He's had 14 number one songs, 11 of them as a songwriter. He's about to become a Nashville bar owner. There's just like a million things going on in his life. So happy he's here. Chris Young, welcome back.
2: Happy to be back. 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Happy to be here with you, Elena, and the listeners. 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

0: how you look moving on.
1: The countdown is on. We're just days away from the 4th annual West Virginia Hellbender Hootenanny, June 25th through the 28th at Summersville Lake Retreat and Lighthouse in Mount Nebo. 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
1: The countdown is on. 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
1: What's up? It's Elena. Welcome to a brand new week of Backstage Country with a brand new host. Let's see if you can guess who it is before I tell you. He was named one of Billboard's top 20 country artists of the decade. He's had 14 number one songs, 11 of them as a songwriter. He's about to become a Nashville bar owner. There's just like a million things going on in his life. So happy he's here. Chris Young, welcome back.
2: 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I'm so ready for this. Happy to be here with you, Elena, and the listeners. 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

0: countdown is on. We're just days away from the 4th annual West Virginia Hellbender Hootenanny, June 25th through the 28th at Summersville Lake Retreat and Lighthouse in Mount Nebo. 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
3: 3WS Metro News Weather. Here's the Metro News AccuWeather forecast. Today will feature mostly sunny skies and pleasant conditions with a high of 75. Tonight, expect increasing cloudiness with a low of 55. Tomorrow, there may be a morning shower in some areas, but otherwise, it will be partly sunny with a high of 78. Thursday will bring variable clouds along with showers and a heavier thunderstorm, making for a humid and breezy morning with a high of 79. On Friday, anticipate a morning thundershower followed by thick cloud cover and a high of 69. For Metro News, I'm meteorologist Joe Lundberg.
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2: West Virginia Metro News, I'm Morgan Pemberton. A Lewis County man is dead after he suffered what company officials described as critical injuries on a Parkersburg-based oil rig, according to Helmerich and Payne Senior Manager of Corporate Communications, Kerry Clark. On June 8th, around 9:40 p.m., an incident occurred at one of the company's rigs, and one of the company's employees suffered critical injuries. The employee, identified as 23-year-old Andrew Davis, was transported to the hospital where he later died. Leaders in West Virginia are in support of the Never Ever campaign, which was launched last week by the U.S. Department of Health and Human Services. The campaign was created to promote awareness of government and business imposter scams. U.S. Attorney for the Southern District of West Virginia, Moore Capito, says elder fraud and imposter scams are a big problem.
3: Elder fraud costs West Virginia seniors about $19 million a year, and these government

0: Imposter efforts and scams cost us about 1.1. So it's very, very real, and anyone is a target, quite frankly.
1: The campaign is in partnership with the Federal Elder Justice Action Plan, which aims to protect older Americans' rights, strengthen accountability, and make help easier to find. And the Kanawha County Sheriff's Department is investigating a homicide after the body of a man was found Sunday near a burning car in eastern Kanawha County. You can read more at WCHSnetwork.com. 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
3: That's what we all want.
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1: Governor Patrick Morrissey signed a memorandum of understanding today with the West Virginia National Guard and Glenville State University. The agreement provides a 20% discount for eligible Guard members, veterans, and their immediate family members pursuing criminal justice degrees online. The agreement is called the Beckstrom-Wolf Educational Partnership, which honors Specialist Sarah Beckstrom, the Guard member and Glenville student who was killed during a terrorist ambush in November, and Andrew Wolf, the other Guard member who was wounded during the same attack. Major General James Seward and GSU President Mark Manchin were also present during the signing. From the Metro News Anchor Desk, I'm Morgan Pemberton.
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9: 3WS Metro News Weather. Here's the Metro News AccuWeather forecast. Today will feature mostly sunny skies and pleasant conditions with a high of 75. Tonight, expect increasing cloudiness with a low of 55. Tomorrow, there may be a morning shower in some areas, but otherwise, it will be partly sunny with a high of 78. Thursday will bring variable clouds along with showers and a heavier thunderstorm, making for a humid and breezy morning with a high of 79. On Friday, anticipate a morning thundershower followed by thick cloud cover and a high of 69. For Metro News, I'm meteorologist Joe Lundberg.

95.73 WS Foggy conditions to start your Tuesday morning off. Looking for a high of 75 today. Partly cloudy skies right now, 47. Here's

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95.73 WS. Summer of Adventure continues on. Big giveaway later this morning. About 9:40, we give away not one, but two sets of passes to the Wild Trails Festival. This weekend, the State Fairgrounds in Lewisburg. If you're in, be listening to see if you win.

0: From the 3WS News Desk, I'm Alex Wiederspiel.
1: A veteran member of the Oak Hill Police Department is in stable condition following a Fayette County accident last week. The road to recovery, though, will be long for Lieutenant James Pack. He was injured heading home from work traveling south on US 19 last week. Two utility trailers being pulled behind a rollback truck became disconnected from the truck, crossed the median, and hit Pack's vehicle head-on. Pack had to be flown to Charleston Area Medical Center with multiple injuries. A Raleigh County man has been charged in connection to a series of set fires at a church in Shady Spring. 33-year-old Kevin Michael Goodson is charged with three counts of second-degree arson and entry of a building other than a dwelling. He's accused of setting fires within a church. Police say he also left multiple handwritten notes throughout the property at the open-door church in Shady Spring. It's not clear at this time what the repair timeline is for the Starbucks in Somersville. A vehicle struck the building and crashed through the window at the Nicholas County location on Saturday. No injuries were reported. It's also not clear if any charges are being filed at this time. A former Miss West Virginia has died. Karen Preservati died earlier this month at the age of 81 at her Florida home. The Princeton native was a Miss West Virginia and a weather personality in her life. The Beckley Police Department plans to increase enforcement over concerns about speeding. Drivers are asked to pay closer attention to posted speed limits. Increased patrols should be expected. Gas prices across the Mountain State have dropped further. A regional average showed prices falling by about a quarter, now less than $4 per gallon. Overall, prices are still on average 73 cents higher than they were a year ago. The Mountaineers will face Troy in a rematch of the opening game of the College World Series today in an elimination game. First pitch set for 2 p.m. The winner faces UNC at least once, if not twice. But what's the plan on the mound? Greg Carey explores that at WVMetroNews.com at the WVU Sports section.
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4: Metro News Sports. Good morning. I'm Daniel Woods. The West Virginia University baseball team plays for its season this afternoon, taking on Troy in an elimination game at the College World Series. West Virginia is 1-1 so far in Omaha, beating Troy in the opening round 7-5, followed by a 5-2 loss against North Carolina that dropped WVU into the elimination bracket. Troy is also 1-1, bouncing back from its loss against

0: the Mountaineers to knock off Ole Miss and send the Rebels home in Game 2 on Sunday. First pitch this afternoon at 2 o'clock between the Mountaineers and the Trojans. Follow along with our coverage at WVMetroNews.com. The 2026 North-South All-Star Football Classic is coming up this Saturday at South Charleston as some of the best seniors in West Virginia high school football get together one more time before heading off to the college level. Also included in this weekend's festivities is the induction for the 2026 North-South All-Star Football Classic Hall of Fame class, which consists of Brooke High School alum Mike Copenhaver, Tucker County's Jed Drenning, George Washington's Steve Edwards Jr., and Nitro's Andy Nicely. This year's Legends Division honoree is Hurricane High School alum Steve Lewis. They'll be recognized with a banquet on Friday before the game on Saturday. And a West Virginia girls high school basketball standout and Marshall University alum is sticking around with the Thundering Herd program. Peyton Ilderton, the Logan High School alum, has been named Marshall's Assistant Director of Basketball Operations. Read more at WVMetroNews.com. You're listening to Metro News. For 40 years, the voice of West Virginia. It appears that the Brendan Sorsby saga is over for Texas Tech football and the Big 12 Conference, with the quarterback planning to apply for the NFL's supplemental draft, reversing his decision to pursue eligibility with the Red Raiders this fall. He was ruled ineligible by the NCAA for betting on sports, including college football, but a Texas judge granted him an injunction earlier this month that cleared the path for him to play. A legal filing by the Big 12 Conference on Monday put that decision into doubt, and now Sorsby will head for a professional career. With sports, I'm Daniel Woods.
1: Here's the Metro News AccuWeather forecast. Today will feature mostly sunny skies and pleasant conditions with a high of 75. Tonight, expect increasing cloudiness with a low of 55. Tomorrow, there may be a morning shower in some areas, but otherwise, it will be partly sunny with a high of 78. Thursday will bring variable clouds along with showers and a heavier thunderstorm, making for a humid and breezy morning with a high of 79. On Friday, anticipate a morning thundershower followed by thick cloud cover and a high of 69. For Metro News, I'm meteorologist Joe Lundberg.
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3: 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This coming Saturday will be the 24th annual Tour de Cole, the popular float trip down Cole River, where people come from all over America and some from outside of America to float a few miles on a once severely polluted stream that has seen an amazing turnaround because of the very group that sponsors the float trip. Bill Curry and a few friends came together with a common interest to revive the water quality and reputation of the Cole River watershed. And the Tour de Cole was the celebration of that success.
4: We started, and it's changed a lot, but on the original one, we paddled all the way to the Kanawha River. We don't do that anymore. We stop at the nice boat takeout in Gateway Shopping Center area.
3: Yeah.
4: But it's grown. What we're so proud of is it brings so many people, paddlers and tourists from out of state, to attend the largest flatwater kayak event in the United States.
3: And it generates buy-in from the community, and the more people realize the river's value, the more they want to help restore and preserve it. We'll talk about it more tomorrow. I'm Chris Lawrence with Outdoors Today on Metro News, the voice of West Virginia.
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1: West Virginia Metro News, I'm Chris Lawrence. State lawmakers are gathering more information in connection with the school aid funding formula.
2: The Joint Committee on Education calling for avenues to account for rising special education costs as part of inter meetings hosted at the Canaan Valley Resort State Park on Monday. House Education Committee Chair Joe Statler reacting to testimony from county school administrators that reported cost overheads of nearly $10 million in special education alone.
3: We're thinking on everything we can. We're reaching out to the systems every day. We're reaching out to all corners that we can.
2: The committee is expected to meet again in August. I'm Joe Nelson, WVMetroNews.com.
1: Meanwhile, Democrats took advantage of being in Tucker County for interim meetings and held a press conference in Davis seeking changes to the state's law governing high-impact data centers. Davis is among the towns where one is proposed. Monongahela County Delegate Evan Hansen said transparency needs to be paramount in these kind of developments.
4: But at the very least, what we should have in West Virginia is a system where the data center developers are transparent and communicate with people in the community about where they're going to get their water from, what they're going to do with it, and how they're going to protect existing and future users of the water.
1: And the Democrats also believe the revenue sharing in that bill should be adjusted and allow more of it to remain with the local entities where the facility is located rather than all of it going to Charleston. You're listening to Metro News, the voice of West Virginia.
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2: Governor Patrick Morrissey has signed a memorandum of understanding between the National Guard and Glenville State, the agreement providing a 20% student discount for eligible Guard members, veterans, and their immediate family to pursue online criminal justice degrees at Glenville State. It's called the Beckstrom-Wolf Education Partnership, honoring the two National Guard soldiers working in law enforcement capacity when they were shot in Washington, D.C. last year. From the Metro News Anchor Desk, I'm Chris Lawrence.
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3: Here's the Metro News AccuWeather forecast. Today will feature mostly sunny skies and pleasant conditions with a high of 75. Tonight, expect increasing cloudiness with a low of 55. Tomorrow, there may be a morning shower in some areas, but otherwise, it will be partly sunny with a high of 78. Thursday will bring variable clouds along with showers and a heavier thunderstorm, making for a humid and breezy morning with a high of 79. On Friday, anticipate a morning thundershower followed by thick cloud cover and a high of 69. For Metro News, I'm meteorologist Joe Lundberg.
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It's Jason Aldean. Don't tell on me now. Lake Country Morning Show. Cruising through a Tuesday morning. Wake up hanging with Wows in the morning. Live from the 3WS Gomard Studios, where you go for good times. Go for Gomard. Here's Nate Smith.

0: 95.73 WS Luke Bryan. She's country and she knows it. She's dangerous then, isn't she? Late Country Morning Show. Hanging with Wise in the Morning. Hey, Nicholas County. There's a basketball camp going on at Nicholas County High School. You can get registration forms online or at any Nicholas County school. It's going on June 22nd through the 26th. That is next Monday through Friday at Nicholas County High School from 9 until 3. Current and former NCHS coaches and athletes will be attending and putting that on. Campers got to bring basketball shoes and lunch, but it's a great opportunity for 2nd through 8th graders to come out and get some good basketball off-season workouts and training and skills necessary to compete at the next level. 8th graders must be enrolled in Nicholas County, but again, need more details. Check out Nicholas County High School on Facebook.
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Scott, what I'll never have, Lake Country Morning Show. How you doing out there? Sunshine, a beautiful morning across Lake Country. Going to be a beautiful day. Showers and storms, though, later this week. Wednesday night into Thursday, we'll tell you more about that in a bit. Right now, Bailey Zimmerman. Bailey Z, I like to call him. It's Chevy Silverado on Lake Country.

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2: A veteran member of the Oak Hill Police Department is in stable condition following a Fayette County accident last week. The road to recovery, though, will be long for Lieutenant James Pack. He was injured heading home from work traveling south on US 19 last week. Two utility trailers being pulled behind a rollback truck became disconnected from the truck, crossed the median, and hit Pack's vehicle head-on. Pack had to be flown to Charleston Area Medical Center with multiple injuries. A Raleigh County man has been charged in connection to a series of set fires at a church in Shady Spring. 33-year-old Kevin Michael Goodson is charged with three counts of second-degree arson and entry of a building other than a dwelling. He's accused of setting fires within a church. Police say he also left multiple handwritten notes throughout the property at the open-door church in Shady Spring. It's not clear at this time what the repair timeline is for the Starbucks in Summersville. A vehicle struck the building and crashed through the window at the Nicholas County location on Saturday. No injuries were reported. It's also not clear if any charges are being filed at this time. A former Miss West Virginia has died. Karen Preservati died earlier this month at the age of 81 at her Florida home. The Princeton native was a Miss West Virginia and a weather personality in her life. The Beckley Police Department plans to increase enforcement over concerns about speeding. Drivers are asked to pay closer attention to posted speed limits. Increased patrols should be expected. Gas prices across the Mountain State have dropped further. A regional average showed prices falling by about a quarter, now less than $4 per gallon overall. Prices are still on average 73 cents higher than they were a year ago. The Mountaineers will face Troy in a rematch of the opening game of the College World Series today in an elimination game. First pitch set for 2 p.m. The winner faces UNC at least once, if not twice. But what's the plan on the mound? Greg Carey explores that at WVMetroNews.com at the WVU Sports section.
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7: Metro News Sports. Good morning. I'm Daniel Woods. The West Virginia University baseball team plays for its season this afternoon, taking on Troy in an elimination game at the College World Series. West Virginia is 1-1 so far in Omaha, beating Troy in the opening round 7-5, followed by a 5-2 loss against North Carolina that dropped WVU into the elimination bracket. Troy is also 1-1, bouncing back from its loss against the Mountaineers to knock off Ole Miss and send the Rebels home in Game 2 on Sunday. First pitch this afternoon at 2 o'clock between the Mountaineers and the Trojans. 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The 2026 North-South All-Star Football Classic is coming up this Saturday at South Charleston as some of the best seniors in West Virginia high school football get together one more time before heading off to the college level. Also included in this weekend's festivities is the induction for the 2026 North-South All-Star Football Classic Hall of Fame class, which consists of Brook High School alum Mike Copenhaver, Tucker County's Jed Drenning, George Washington's Steve Edwards Jr., and Nitro's Andy Nicely. This year's Legends Division honoree is Hurricane High School alum Steve Lewis.

0: They'll be recognized with a banquet on Friday before the game on Saturday. And a West Virginia girls high school basketball standout and Marshall University alum is sticking around with the Thundering Herd program. Peyton Ilderton, the Logan High School alum, has been named Marshall's Assistant Director of Basketball Operations. Read more at WVMetroNews.com. You're listening to Metro News. For 40 years, the voice of West Virginia. It appears that the Brendan Sorsby saga is over for Texas Tech football and the Big 12 Conference, with the quarterback planning to apply for the NFL's supplemental draft, reversing his decision to pursue eligibility with the Red Raiders this fall. He was ruled ineligible by the NCAA for betting on sports, including college football, but a Texas judge granted him an injunction earlier this month that cleared the path for him to play. A legal filing by the Big 12 Conference on Monday put that decision into doubt, and now Sorsby will head for a professional career. With sports, I'm Daniel Woods.
1: 29. Here's the Metro News AccuWeather forecast. Today will feature mostly sunny skies and pleasant conditions with a high of 75. Tonight, expect increasing cloudiness with a low of 55. Tomorrow, there may be a morning shower in some areas, but otherwise, it will be partly sunny with a high of 78. Thursday will bring variable clouds along with showers and a heavier thunderstorm, making for a humid and breezy morning with a high of 79. On Friday, anticipate a morning thundershower followed by thick cloud cover and a high of 69. For Metro News, I'm meteorologist Joe Lundberg.

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1: Mountaineers play Troy again as they try and stay alive in the College World Series. 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
1: It's an elimination game between the 46-16 Mountaineers and 39-31 Troy. Back on Friday, West Virginia earned its first ever College World Series win, beating Troy 7-5. Then the Mountaineers lost 5-2 Sunday to North Carolina. Troy then beat Ole Miss 12-8 for its first College World Series win. So far, the Mountaineers have used pitchers Max Yale for 7 innings, Ian Korn for 6, Chance and Cole for 2 2/3, Reese Bassinger for 1, and Ben McDougal for 1 batter. Mountaineer coach Steve Sabins on today's options.
3: Normally, like in the regional setting, you have to figure that out very quickly. We have a little bit of time to do that, so we'll have practice tomorrow and decide who the starter is. But we have great arms. Estridge has thrown a ton for us. Montez

0: has thrown a ton for us. McDougal threw 5 innings for the regional. Cole didn't have a very long outing. He threw 55 pitches, and Cole's really good, obviously. Troy got him a little bit, but my bet is that they wouldn't have the same amount of success just because Cole can make adjustments and is a great pitcher. But great options. We have guys that haven't thrown a ton in the last 2 weeks just because usually pitching staffs this time of year shrink down to maybe 8 guys, and then you start seeing some other rosters and pitching staffs get shrunk down to about 3-4 guys maybe even in this event. But feel like we're in a great shape. I was fired up to get Bass in the game just to kind of get his feet wet, and I think the more people that have that experience and play in front of 25,000 people and do well have a better chance for success if we need to, you know, if we have a chance to string this thing out.
1: It's the Mountaineers against Troy in Omaha at the College World Series. With the Golden Blue Report, I'm Kyle Wiggs, Metro News Sports.
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2: West Virginia Metro News, I'm Chris Lawrence. WVU's baseball team returns to the diamond this afternoon in the College World Series elimination matchup. West Virginia fell in the loser's bracket after a 5-2 loss Sunday night to North Carolina. Metro News' Hoppy Kirchival reports from Omaha.
3: West Virginia is familiar with this afternoon's opponent. The Mountaineers sent the Troy Trojans to the loser's bracket in the opening game of the College World Series with a 7-5 victory. But now both teams are in that loser's bracket, and they meet again today in an elimination game this afternoon at Charles Schwab Field. The Trojans' bats are hot. They're coming off a win over Ole Miss, where they scored 12 runs on 14 hits.
2: First pitch between the Mountaineers and Trojans, 2 o'clock this afternoon. State Corrections Commissioner thinks body cameras on all corrections officers would be vital in cutting down on the number of lawsuits the state faces over actions within the state's lockups. David Kelly admits they're pricey.
4: Of approximately $500,000 to maintain the software and equipment expenses of approximately $1.8 million for initial purchases of the body cameras.
2: But Kelly told lawmakers that's cheap compared to all of the out-of-court settlements over lawsuits and use of force allegations. A Logan County man has been charged with stealing more than $1,000 worth of copper and other materials from an electrical supply outfit. 39-year-old Joseph Led of Holden is in custody for the heist at the Davis H. Elliott Company storage facility last week. 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
2: Oak Hill Police Chief Mike Wiseman says one of his officers is recovering after severe injuries in an accident. Lieutenant James Pack suffered multiple broken bones, a collapsed lung, and multiple lacerations and bruises. When he was traveling Route 19 home, two utility trailers being towed by a rollback truck disconnected crossed the

0: median and hit his vehicle near Bradley. Pack remained in ICU but maybe stepped down this week. The truck driver was cited and an investigation is ongoing. From the Metro News Anchor Desk, I'm Chris Lawrence.
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4: Here's the Metro News AccuWeather forecast. Today will feature mostly sunny skies and pleasant conditions with a high of 75. Tonight, expect increasing cloudiness with a low of 55. Tomorrow, there may be a morning shower in some areas, but otherwise, it will be partly sunny with a high of 78. Thursday will bring variable clouds along with showers and a heavier thunderstorm, making for a humid and breezy morning with a high of 79. On Friday, anticipate a morning thundershower followed by thick cloud cover and a high of 69. For Metro News, I'm meteorologist Joe Lundberg.

0: 95.7.3 WS, the new one from Kane Brown on the way. Plus Torrence Hill, funny comedian, the secret does not work. He'll tell us why. Right now it's Morgan Wallen.
1: Wouldn't

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1: My name is Torrence Hill. I'm standing before you as living proof that the secret does not work. Oh, if you're laughing at that, that means you wasted $23.95 like I did. If you're not familiar with The Secret, I'm going to tell you because it's built into my 12 minutes. Okay, The Secret is this belief, this philosophy, whatever you say, write, think goes out into the universe in wavelengths, carried out by dolphin and platypuses, to God or Jesus, whoever's on duty. And then they send back what you want to you. Ladies and gentlemen, I don't know what happened in my life, but apparently my dolphin and platypus were having some issues. Because I didn't get a single thing on my list because I only wanted three things. I wanted a downtown loft, a Lexus, and good health. The universe sent me a studio apartment in Koreatown, a Toyota Camry, and a urinary tract infection.
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2: A veteran member of the Oak Hill Police Department is in stable condition following a Fayette County accident last week. The road to recovery, though, will be long for Lieutenant James Pack. He was injured heading home from work traveling south on US 19 last week. Two utility trailers being pulled behind a rollback truck became disconnected from the truck, crossed the median, and hit Pack's vehicle head-on. Pack had to be flown to Charleston Area Medical Center with multiple injuries. A Raleigh County man has been charged in connection to a series of set fires at a church in Shady Spring. 33-year-old Kevin Michael Goodson is charged with three counts of second-degree arson and entry of a building other than a dwelling. He's accused of setting fires within a church. Police say he also left multiple handwritten notes throughout the property at the open-door church in Shady Spring. It's not clear at this time what the repair timeline is for the Starbucks in Summersville. A vehicle struck the building and crashed through the window at the Nicholas County location on Saturday. No injuries were reported. It's also not clear if any charges are being filed at this time. A former Miss West Virginia has died. Karen Preservati died earlier this month at the age of 81 at her Florida home. The Princeton native was a Miss West Virginia and a weather personality in her life. The Beckley Police Department plans to increase enforcement over concerns about speeding. Drivers are asked to pay closer attention to posted speed limits. Increased patrols should be expected. Gas prices across the Mountain State have dropped further. A regional average showed prices falling by about a quarter, now less than $4 per gallon. Overall, prices are still on average 73 cents higher than they were a year ago. The Mountaineers will face Troy in a rematch of the opening game of the College World Series today in an elimination game. First pitch set for 2 p.m. The winner faces UNC at least once, if not twice. But what's the plan on the mound? Greg Carey explores that at WVMetroNews.com at the WVU Sports section.
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Max McNown, Lake Country, 95.7 3 WS. Title of the Tuesday morning to you. Going to be a beautiful day weather-wise. That's weather details on the way. Final check of sports as well. Mountaineers play today. Beat Troy. That's all you got to do to get to the next round. You got to beat Troy. Coming up Saturday, special bingo to help out Autumn Kessler and Molly Muscarelli get to the Rodeo Nationals in Lincoln, Nebraska.

Nebraska. A couple of Nicholas County Lady Grizzlies doing their best to live out their dream one ride at a time. But again, bingo going on at the Nicholas Senior Center this Saturday. 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Some great prizes. I'm talking really, really nice prizes they're giving away at this special bingo. 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So again, get in touch with the Nicholas County Senior Center if you want to get in on that. And again, help them ride to the Nationals next month in Lincoln, Nebraska. If you need more details, again, contact Nicholas County Senior Center.

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1: Metro News Sports. Good morning. I'm Daniel Woods. The West Virginia University baseball team plays for its season this afternoon, taking on Troy in an elimination game at the College World Series. West Virginia is 1-1 so far in Omaha, beating Troy in the opening round 7-5, followed by a 5-2 loss against North Carolina that dropped WVU into the elimination bracket. Troy is also 1-1, bouncing back from its loss against the Mountaineers to knock off Ole Miss and send the Rebels home in Game 2 on Sunday. First pitch this afternoon at 2 o'clock between the Mountaineers and the Trojans. Follow along with our coverage at WVMetroNews.com. The 2026 North-South All-Star Football Classic is coming up this Saturday at South Charleston as some of the best seniors in West Virginia high school football get together one more time before heading off to the college level. Also included in this weekend's festivities is the induction for the 2026 North-South All-Star Football Classic Hall of Fame class, which consists of Brook High School alum Mike Copenhaver, Tucker County's Jed Drenning, George Washington's Steve Edwards Jr., and Nitro's Andy Nicely. This year's Legends Division honoree is Hurricane High School alum Steve Lewis. They'll be recognized with a banquet on Friday before the game on Saturday. And a West Virginia girls high school basketball standout and Marshall University alum is sticking around with the Thundering Herd program. Peyton Ilderton, the Logan High School alum, has been named Marshall's Assistant Director of Basketball Operations. Read more at WVMetroNews.com. You're listening to Metro News. For 40 years, the voice of West Virginia. It appears that the Brendan Sorsby saga is over for Texas Tech football and the Big 12 Conference, with the quarterback planning to apply for the NFL's supplemental draft, reversing his decision to pursue eligibility with the Red Raiders this fall. He was ruled ineligible by the NCAA for betting on sports, including college football, but a Texas judge granted him an injunction earlier this month that cleared the path for him to play. A legal filing by the Big 12 Conference on Monday put that decision into doubt, and now Sorsby will head for a professional career. With sports, I'm Daniel Woods.
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4: 3WS Metro News Weather. Here's the Metro News AccuWeather forecast. Today will feature mostly sunny skies and pleasant conditions with a high of 75. Tonight, expect increasing cloudiness with a low of 55. Tomorrow, there may be a morning shower in some areas, but otherwise, it will be partly sunny with a high of 78. Thursday will bring variable clouds along with showers and a heavier thunderstorm, making for a humid and breezy morning with a high of 79. On Friday, anticipate a morning thundershower followed by thick cloud cover and a high of 69. For Metro News, I'm meteorologist Joe Lundberg.
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1: 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Let's talk about one of the least exciting sounding, but most important investments around: bonds. Now, I know what some people hear when their financial advisor says the word bonds. They hear, "Congratulations, we're getting boring." But bonds are actually pretty simple. A bond is just a loan, and that's it. When you buy a bond, you're lending money to somebody, usually a government or a corporation. In return, they agree to pay you interest. So if you buy a U.S. Treasury bond, you're essentially lending money to the federal government. It's funny when you think about it. People will spend all day complaining about Washington, $38 trillion in debt, and then we'll invest in it. Now, stocks are ownership. Bonds are debt. That's the difference. A stock says, "I own part of this company." A bond says, "You owe me money." And historically, bonds have played a very important role in portfolios because they tend to be steadier than stocks. Not exciting, but steady. And as you get older, steady starts to sound a lot more attractive. Now, here's a strange thing. For years, interest rates were so low that bonds barely paid anything. People would look at a bond statement and think, "This can't be correct." But now, higher rates mean bonds are actually producing meaningful income again, which is why bonds are suddenly relevant at dinner parties for the first time in 15 years. Well, maybe not dinner parties. Probably more like anxious conversations in parking lots. But still, here's the important takeaway. A good portfolio is not built entirely for maximum excitement. 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It's about building something that survives bad years too. 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That's your Money Minute.
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2: West Virginia Metro News, I'm Jeff Jenkins. State lawmakers expected to have a much busier schedule when interim committee meetings return to the state capitol in August. Interims were scheduled for 3 days at Canaan Valley this week, including today, but there were only meetings scheduled for one day. That was yesterday. Lawmakers heard from State Corrections Commissioner David Kelly about ongoing efforts to keep the prison system out of court.
3: DCR leadership from the top to bottom are looking at our training, our use of force policies, facility safety, deferred maintenance, and the implementation of technology within operations to reduce these costs.
2: Kelly believes body cams will also help. An Oak Hill police officer continues to recover from a crash that he could not avoid.
4: Lieutenant James Pack remains in intensive care, but may be moved to a step-down unit soon at CAMC. Last week, he suffered multiple broken bones, cuts, lacerations, and a collapsed lung in an accident in Raleigh County. According to Oak Hill Police Chief Mike Wiseman, Pack was headed home from work on Route 19, and a rollback truck was hauling two utility trailers and pulling two more. The two being towed came loose, crossed the median, and struck Pack's vehicle head-on. He was flown from the scene to CAMC. State Police and the West Virginia Department of Transportation cited the towing company for multiple violations. Pack is a 15-year veteran of the Oak Hill Police Department. I'm Chris Lawrence, WVMetroNews.com.
2: Weather forecasters say another nice day today in West Virginia, temperatures in the 70s. 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The former fire chief in Moundsville is scheduled to appear for a preliminary hearing next week after being charged with several counts of child pornography. Gary Brandon was fired earlier this year after the investigation started. He was formerly charged with several criminal counts last week. An industrial death in West Virginia. It occurred last week on an oil rig in Wood County. A 23-year-old worker from Lewis County was killed. Exactly what happened has not been released. From the Metro News Anchor Desk, I'm Jeff Jenkins.
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3: Here's the Metro News AccuWeather forecast. Today will feature mostly sunny skies and pleasant conditions with a high of 75. Tonight, expect increasing cloudiness with a low of 55. Tomorrow, there may be a morning shower in some areas, but otherwise, it will be partly sunny with a high of 78. Thursday will bring variable clouds along with showers and a heavier thunderstorm, making for a humid and breezy morning with a high of 79. On Friday, anticipate a morning thundershower followed by thick cloud cover and a high of 69. For Metro News, I'm meteorologist Joe Lundberg.

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2: I was on a flight recently, and this lady got on the plane, and she barely made this flight. I mean, it looked like she just found out she had a flight. Like, she was out on the sidewalk, and just someone goes up to her like, hey, you gotta go to Phoenix now. So she comes on the plane. I mean, they didn't even want to let her on. They're trying to shut the door. I thought we already took off. She sits next to me. She's pounding this water, and she's got these headphones she bought in this plastic case, and she's trying to open them the same way a raccoon would try to open them. And she's eating it and clawing. She punches it. She can't get it, so she looks at me and says loudly, hey, do you have a knife on you? Like we're in some back alley. And I'm just like, I got a knife and a gun. Which one would help more?
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0: Jordan Davis on the Lake Country Morning Show, 3WS, hanging with Wise in the Morning, live from the 3WS GoMart Studios in the Northside Plaza. 4th of July is going to be here before you know it. In fact, a little less than 3 weeks away, and we'll be getting the fireworks and the sparklers and all the fun stuff surrounding the 4th of July. Something I did not realize that sparklers burn as hot as they do. I was doing a little bit of scrolling on the social media sites and come across a ad for sparklers. Not an ad, but just a story about sparklers. And it just was sparklers. How hot do they burn? Well, to kind of put it into perspective for you. And this is something that even I turned my little kids loose with. And nobody, thank goodness, ever got burnt, because it'd be nasty if it did. Water boils at 212 degrees. A cake will bake at 350 degrees. Paper ignites at 450. Lead will melt at 625 degrees. A cigarette burns at 750 degrees. How hot is a sparkler? It burns at 1200 degrees. That'd leave a nasty burn. If you've ever been burnt by one, you know exactly what I'm talking about. But again, use a little extra caution when using those sparklers. And of course, the normal fireworks PSA. Don't blow any fingers off. There's some pretty nasty YouTube videos and websites dedicated to fireworks injuries. So if you're feeling a little brave, just check those out before you fire up the bottle rockets. Nonetheless, Tucker Wetmore, Kenny Chesney, and later this hour, we give away our Wild Trails Festival passes. Yay! Fun stuff coming up as the Lake Country Morning Show continues. 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

Live music is coming up Friday night at 7 o'clock at the Sterling Spencer Sculpture Garden in Richwood. Come out for the sounds of Nocturne from 7 to 9. Again, Sterling Spencer Sculpture Garden. Kenny Chesney right now. It's Carry On.

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6: Here's the Metro News AccuWeather forecast. Today will feature mostly sunny skies and pleasant conditions with a high of 75. Tonight, expect increasing cloudiness with a low of 55. Tomorrow, there may be a morning shower in some areas, but otherwise, it will be partly sunny with a high of 78. Thursday will bring variable clouds along with showers and a heavier thunderstorm, making for a humid and breezy morning with a high of 79. On Friday, anticipate a morning thundershower followed by thick cloud cover and a high of 69. For Metro News, I'm meteorologist Joe Lundberg.
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0: 95.73 WS, the Lake Country Morning Show. Shaboozy and a side of Jelly Roll. It's Amen on a Tuesday morning wake up. Now, about 10 days or so ago, we put out a little thing with our friends at La Coretta Mexican Restaurant for you to stop by and enter to go to the Wild Trails Festival. And that is coming up later on this week at the State Fairgrounds in Lewisburg. And we'll get to the lineup here in just a few minutes. But first, I want to bring on Jackie from La Coretta. Jackie, good morning.
1: Good morning. How are you?
0: I'm doing good. How about yourself?
1: Good. Thank you.
0: It's great to have you in, and thank you for hooking up with us and on this Wild Trails Festival adventure.
1: Thank you. Thank you for having me.
0: No problem. It is 3 days of music, camping included, and you guys have been gracious enough to be our one and only registration location. And here in just a couple of minutes, we're going to draw out a couple of names out of the fishbowl, and we're going to give away those passes for this weekend. But you know, let's just kind of take a moment and talk about La Coretta. You've been a part of the Somersville tapestry for 29 years and counting.
1: 29 years, since 97, yes.
0: Wow, that's lots of folks in and out of the doors, isn't it?
1: Yes.
0: It is. What is the top two or three things they come to enjoy most at La Coretta?
1: Well, the people.
0: Really?
1: Yes.
0: Okay.
1: That keeps them coming back. Yes, our number one priority, yes.
0: And when it comes to the food?
1: Well, that's another thing we enjoy to offer, you know, our plates, and it seems like people really enjoy that. So
0: top dishes. I mean, if you had to just pick one out of the sky, what's the number one dish you guys move at La Coretta?
1: Fajitas.
0: Okay.
1: Arroz con pollo.
0: Mm-hmm.
1: ACP.
0: Mm-hmm.
1: Yeah, there's a bunch of them.
0: Yeah, the fajitas. There's something about, Jackie, that sizzle you hear when it comes out of the kitchen.
1: Right.
0: I mean, it's, oh, when it's sizzling, it's just,
1: yes.
0: Even if it's not your order, it makes your mouth water.
1: Yeah, fajitas, that's for sure.
0: But anyway, something you guys have added here recently at La Coretta is DoorDash.
1: The DoorDash, yes. We're still working on it because,
0: mm-hmm.
1: you know, it's our first time doing this. So, yeah, DoorDash.
0: Okay, so folks, you know, keep that in mind. If you can't make it out to La Coretta and you're hungry for lunch or dinner, you can DoorDash La Coretta as well. All right, Jackie, grab the fishbowl, shake it around a little bit, mix it up really good, and we're going to draw out a couple of names. First winner, of course, Wild Trails Festival coming up this Thursday, Friday, and Saturday at the State Fairgrounds in Lewisburg. Thursday's lineup, Ian Munzik, Shane Smith and the Saints, Evan Hohner, and some others. Tucker Wetmore on Friday. Of course, you know Tucker. His third number one song of his career. He had that last week. He'll be there Friday night. Larry Fleet, Baker Blankenship, West Virginia's Brett Mahone will be there as well, along with Corduroy Brown. And on Saturday, the big day, that is Co Wetzel, Caitlin Butts, super fan of Caitlin. Colby Cooper will be there, the Creekers, Mason Atkins, and more, plus DJ Hollywood, all day DJ at the Wild Trails Festival. Now, this includes camping as well. And if you're a country music fan, you definitely want to get in on this. So, Jackie, we've drawn out the first name of Logan Hamrick. Logan Hamrick
1: Logan
0: is
1: Hamrick.
0: Winner
1: yes.
0: number one. Okay,
1: shake
0: it up again. Spin them around. Dig down real deep. All right. She has drawn out another one, and let me grab that from her. All right. Charlotte Scholes. Charlotte, congratulations. So
1: congratulations.
0: Charlotte Scholes and Logan Hamrick, you are going to the Wild Trails Festival, courtesy of our friends at La Coretta Mexican Restaurant and 95.73 WS. Jackie, is there anything else you want to add before we let you go?
1: Well, congratulations to the winners.
0: Mm-hmm.
1: And we'll be waiting for all the customers here at La Coretta. Thank you so much for all your support, guys.
0: Here's to another 29 going on 30
1: yes.
0: years, right?
1: Yes.
0: Jackie from La Coretta, as always, thanks, and looking forward to doing more things with you down the road.
1: Thank you so much.
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WS, this is Lake Country. Oh, I've got some great news about an event that's happening this week. On the way, right now it's Low Cash, Wrong Hearts on 3WS.

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like Country 3WS. You know, you can go see her. She's going to be performing first night of the Charleston Sternwheel Regatta on Thursday night. You can see Wynonna in Charleston for free. Awesome deal, right?

0: again.
1: 95.7 3WS Heights, Jenny Murray. This is the news I wanted to tell you earlier, but I needed a little more time. Y'all know the Wild Trails Festival is coming up, and this Thursday, it's free admission for active and retired military, first responders, and nurses. 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Man, that is an awesome deal, but you can only do this in person at the gate.

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0: 3WS, this is Lake Country. You've probably heard the term, it takes a village. Well, it does. We're trying to help two local Nicholas County High School students who are on their way to the National High School Rodeo. It's a big deal. All you have to do is show up for bingo this Saturday, Nicholas County Senior Center. Doors open at 5 and the games start at 6. 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
0: 3WS Metro News Weather. Mostly sunny on this Tuesday. We'll see a high today of 75. Tonight's low 57. Partly cloudy midweek. For Wednesday, our high will be 79. Overnight low 69. Some thunderstorms on Thursday. High on Thursday is 80, overnight low 62. And on Friday, we'll just see some morning rain. That'll clear out. We'll see a daytime high of 73.

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I got a great way to stop summertime boredom for the kiddos. Yeah. It's a cool way, too. I'll be back to tell you more in just a few minutes. Here's Bailey Zimmerman.

0: playing the best country all workday long. Amen. She's Jenny Murray. And this is Lake Country. 95.7
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Well, the summer's here. If you're a kid, that means you're out of school and you might already be bored. 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Tuesdays at the Canvas Community Center, at the Panther Creek Elementary School, Lavasi People's Place, and on Wednesday, Kessler's Cross Lanes Fire Department, Mount Pleasant Missionary Baptist Church, Mount Lookout Elementary, and Restoration Fellowship Church. It's all free, and you don't have to sign up. It's really an awesome deal.

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0: Country WS. This is Like Country. Well, I don't know how you feel about the World Cup. It's so exciting. I was in Pittsburgh last weekend, and we ran into a family that was from New England, and the wife was from Mexico, and she had on her Mexican team jersey. It was just fun. And a lot of people are loving their visit to the United States, especially at places, you know, we consider, you know, normal. But Buc-ee's is a whole new world for people that don't live here. There's also a player from Germany who went viral. He was personally invited to see Ella Langley in concert, and he loved it.
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8: Mostly sunny for you on this Tuesday. We'll see a high of 75. Tonight's low, 57. Partly cloudy Wednesday, high 79, low 69. Thursday, thunderstorm. So a wet Thursday, high 80. Overnight low is 62. And on Friday, we'll see some rain in the morning. That'll clear. We'll see a high of 73 degrees on Friday.

3WS, this is Lake Country. Well, here's a song that I want to call Ride to the Third Power, but it's actually called Ride, Ride, Ride. Here's George Burge.

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93WS, this is Lake Country. There's Alan Jackson. In Alan Jackson News, Alan Silver Belly Whiskey will open a distillery and museum in Nashville 25th of this month, and that's just in time for Alan's final show on the 26th.

0: WS. This is Lake Country. Hi, it's Jenny Murray. Nice to have you here on this Tuesday afternoon. I know I am a planner. I love to do things way in advance. And if you love a great festival, you need to check out the Wild Trails Festival. Coming to Lewisburg, June 18th through the 20th. That's this weekend, everybody. Ian Musnick, Shane Smith and the Saints, Evan Honer, the Black Wharf Band, Caden Glover, Tucker Wetmore, and Co Wetzel, and more. Yeah, go check it out.
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3WS, this is Lake Country. There's Brad Paisley, who has just released a new song with Miranda Lambert. It's called Someone Else's Arms, part of his new project called Tackle Box.

0: Moving on. 3WS, this is Lake Country. Welcome to the lunch hour. Coming up next Thursday, the Hellbender Hootenanny Cruise Inn, Summersville Lake Retreat and Lighthouse. Everything gets started at 6 o'clock Thursday, and you'll be able to check out the Night Fix band. There's bikes, hot rods, fun, food, and of course, the Wall of Death Thrill Show. I don't want to miss that. I will definitely be there.
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6: 29.
0: Mostly sunny today. We'll see a high of 75. Tonight's low 57. Partly cloudy tomorrow. High 79, low 69. Some thunderstorms on Thursday. High of 80 degrees on Thursday. Overnight low is 62. And when Friday gets here, and it will, we'll see some rain in the morning. We'll see a daytime high of 73 degrees on Friday.

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Food Truck Fridays are back at Isaiah Morgan Distillery. The next date is June 26th. So not this Friday, but next Friday. Musical guest is Krista Hughes. Everything gets started at 7 o'clock.

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1: Mostly sunny on this Tuesday. We'll see a daytime high of 75, so it's going to be kind of comfortable out there. Overnight low is 57. Tomorrow, partly cloudy, high 79. Overnight low is 69. On Thursday, grab the umbrella. We're expecting thunderstorms, high of 80, overnight low 62. And on Friday, morning rain with a high 73.

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0: 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We are celebrating this summer with our 3WS Summer of Adventure. 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

WS. 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

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It's Jason Aldean.

0: 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This is Lake Country. Jenny Murray coming to you from our 3WS GoMart studio, Northside Plaza, Summersville. 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
6: Mostly sunny today. I like the sunshine. It's going to be a nice one. High of 75. Tonight's low 57. Tomorrow, partly cloudy. We'll see a high warming up to 79. Overnight low 69. Wednesday going into Thursday, which could be wet. We're expecting thunderstorms Thursday. High of 80. Low 69.

Lake Country 3WS. Well, they're kicking me out of here, and I will gladly go because I got to go do some shopping and got a load of laundry. Be safe out there. I'll see you back here tomorrow, 10 a.m. sharp.

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Nicholas County's Lake Country 95.73 WS. Mike Vincent checking into the Lake Country Studios where there's Corey Kent and Co. Wetzel. Rocky Mountain Low inside of 10 in a row.

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0: 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And speaking of which, we say congratulations, Logan Hamrick of Summersville and Charlotte Scholes of Craigsville. Both are off to the Wild Trails Music Festival in Lewisburg this upcoming Thursday, Friday, and Saturday. They're off to see great artists like Ian Munsick, Tucker Wetmore, Co. 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

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It's only in person and at the gate at the Wild Trails Music Festival in Lewisburg. More details, get over to our Facebook page. On Facebook, look for us at Lake Country 3 WS. It's Mike Vincent in the drive home.

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5: Your Metro News Accurate with the forecast, calling for just a few clouds out tonight. Comfortable, down to 50. Then for tomorrow, your Wednesday, mixture of clouds and sunshine with the highs in the upper 70s. Then on Thursday, clouds with a chance of showers. Thursday's high right near 80.

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0: The countdown is on. We're just days away from the 4th annual West Virginia Hellbender Hootenanny, June 25th through the 28th at Summersville Lake Retreat and Lighthouse in Mount Nebo. 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

0: Getting ready to welcome into Hellbender Hootenanny next week, Nicholas County, Slate Country 95.73 WS. 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
1: Your Metro News active with a forecast calling for a partly cloudy sky tonight. Temperatures going down to 50. Then for tomorrow, your Wednesday, mixture of clouds and sunshine. A great day with a high close to 80. And then all the way into Thursday, mostly cloudy with a chance of showers and a high near 80.

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2: What's up? 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Welcome to a brand new week of Backstage Country with a brand new host. 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He's had 14 number one songs, 11 of them as a songwriter. He's about to become a Nashville bar owner. 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So happy he's here. Chris Young, welcome back.
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Mike Vincent, this is the drive at 5 with 10 in a row. Ella Langley, Morgan Wallen, I Can't Love You Anymore. 3 WS.

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Also to Charlotte Schultz of Craigsville. Both won their Wild Trails Music Festival package. They're going to go camping. They're going to get the music. They're going to get a good time starting this upcoming Thursday in Lewisburg. It's the Summer of Adventure from La Carreta Mexican Restaurant in Lake Country 95.73 WS. It's Mike Vincent, and this is the Drive at 5 at Lake Country 95. Listen up!

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Luke Combs from B-Bayou. 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
0: The forecast for Metro News AccuWeather says we've got a partly cloudy sky tonight going down to a comfortable 50. Then for tomorrow, your Wednesday, mixture of clouds and sunshine, a nice day with a high near 80. And all the way into Thursday, clouds, a couple of showers possible. Thursday's high near

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Okay, here you go. 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

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And we say congratulations, Charlotte Scholes of Craigsville and Logan Hamrick of Summersville. Both are off to the Wild Trails Music Festival in beautiful Lewisburg, West Virginia at the State Fairgrounds this upcoming Thursday, Friday, and Saturday. And we say thank you to La Coretta Mexican Restaurant for doing their part, because without them, there would be no place to enter. So La Coretta Mexican Restaurant, we salute you and we salute our winners. Charlotte Scholes of Craigsville and Logan Hamrick of Summersville. Thanks for keeping it right here on your Summer of Adventure Station, 3WS.

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0: 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If you love Chris Young, if you love the Chris Young music, you're going to love to stay right here starting at 7 o'clock. 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
7: And the Metro News AccuWeather forecast calling for a partly cloudy sky tonight going down to 50. Then for tomorrow, your hump day, mixture of clouds and sun, a nice summer day with a high near 80. And all the way into Thursday, mostly cloudy with a chance of showers, with Thursday's high near 80 again.

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My name is Mike Vincent. Time to say ciao for now. We'll see you back tomorrow on the drive home thing for your hump day at 3 o'clock. Justin Lynch and Easy to Love.

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4: Elena here, and we are so happy to be welcoming back Chris Young. It's been a minute.
5: I know. Thanks, Elena. Glad to be here. Lots to talk about. I'm going to share some stories about my music, including my newest hit, I Didn't Come Here to Leave, what's been happening this year, and lots more.
4: Yeah, we can't wait to hear all about it, and we got plenty of time. Chris Young is here all week on Backstage Country, so don't go anywhere.

0: It's Backstage Country. We got Chris Young here this week, all week long. So we get to talk about all the things.
1: Man.
0: And one of the things that we got to talk about, because it just happened, the deluxe version of I Didn't Come Here to Leave. It just dropped on Friday. You know, whenever artists put out a deluxe album, I'm kind of curious about the thought process behind it. Like, is it because that era didn't feel quite complete without these three songs? Like, what? Tell me your thought process behind it.
1: I think now, especially with just how fast the music industry moves, there's no law that says you can't just keep releasing stuff. But I just wanted to add to, even though, you know, I Didn't Come Here to Leave is the title track of the record, it's the new single, I also don't feel like there's any sort of, you know, reason I can't have multiple songs out at one time. I think you see it more and more often as of late. Yeah. And being able to just give people more music, I think, is always fun.
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0: The countdown is on. We're just days away from the 4th annual West Virginia Hellbender Hootenanny. 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
2: Here's the Metro News AccuWeather forecast. Tonight, expect the cloud cover to gradually increase with a low temperature of 55. As we move into tomorrow, there may be a morning shower in some areas. Otherwise, anticipate partly sunny skies with a high reaching 79. Tomorrow night, the weather will be mostly cloudy and warm with a chance of a thunderstorm and a low around 69. Looking ahead to Thursday, expect variable clouds with showers and the possibility of a heavier thunderstorm. It'll be humid with a breezy morning and a high of 79. For Metro News, I'm meteorologist Jason Catarino.

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1: I'm Elena. We got Chris Young hosting this week on Backstage Country. And Chris, I want to play another one of your songs right now, Young Love and Saturday Nights. Obviously, this is the song that gave David Bowie his first number one song in country, which is it's just such a cool line. Do you think if he was still with us, would he have come to the number one party?
2: I don't know. You know, I can't speak to that. But the one thing that made me want to cut this song is the family, the estate, like everybody like was actively pursuing this song being cut. And they said they were proud of it. So I just hope he is.
1: Yeah, I'm sure he is. I mean, this song did some incredible things and continues to. I mean, it lives on for sure. Did you end up like creating a relationship with his family, his estate?
2: I tried to stay out of the middle of that because I was like, it's so tough, you know, when something is somebody's art and, you know, they're not with us anymore.
1: Yeah.
2: To release something that's derivative of that, but is also giving honor to it, hopefully that's how everybody viewed that. But it's one of my favorite songs to play. People hear that, you know, that signature guitar riff at the top of that song and that everybody loses it. And to be able to create something hopefully he would have been proud of.
1: I'm sure. And it sounds like, I mean, the people that represent him.
2: I didn't write this song. Like,
1: yeah.
2: This is a song that got sent to me and I was just like, that's awesome.
1: Yeah.
2: It's like, this is something everybody needs and probably hopefully wants to hear, and then it ended up, you know, being a number one. So
1: how did the writers react to the news that the estate and the family loved it?
2: Well, again, I hope everybody loved it. That is what I was told.
1: Yeah.
2: But again, I can't put words into anybody's mouth on how they felt about it. I just heard that everybody was happy with it. And then obviously that song going number one, I think is a really, really cool thing.
1: Mm-hmm. Do you feel a different connection with him now, like having done this song?
2: I mean, you gotta love his music.
1: Yeah.
2: You know, it's interesting because I've had people feel both ways, feel like, oh man, I hate when this gets done to music that was pre-existing, and I've had people say the exact opposite, where they're like, oh my god, this opened up this catalog to a whole new generation of
1: people.
2: So I tend to skew on the positive side. Don't feed the trolls.
1: Yeah, well, no.
0: 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There's a whole lot more coming up with Chris Young.

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